0: forces among the first targets. 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
1: They could say that those responsible could be yielded up. So that those responsible

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Valium would have helped that patient. Said, hey, babe, take a walk on the wild.

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This is James of the Smashing Pumpkins, and you're listening to 666.

0: Maintenant, tu peux écouter la radio sur ta radio. 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
1: 666.
2: To Bombay, a traveling circus came. They brought an intelligent elephant, and Nelly was her name. One dark night, she slipped her iron chain, and off she ran to Hindustan and was never seen.

She danced to the circus band. When Nellie was leading the big parade, she looked so proud and grand. No more tricks for Nellie to perform. They taught her how to take a bow, and she took the crowd by storm.

design. With the stream of data we send you through time. 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The collective is connected like a broadband line. 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

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You know, the one that takes you right under the zombie bridge, where the grass is thinning brown hair follicles atop a flaking scalp of soil, sediment, junk, and excrement. 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I went alone with ease, because I knew there was a snake under my chin, and he would protect me.

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A chipped ceramic mug reading Pinal County State Champ sits beside me on a mahogany nightstand, exhaling clear smoke into the cool air. 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

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Use your nose to guide the stare like a high precision sighted laser assault rifle of prejudice. 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

Bonjour. Bonjour. This is James of the Smashing Pumpkins, and you're listening to